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1: Nek Vaillant.

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As I smash and shatter everything before me, spreading fear and terror. 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

Thank you. We're gonna put on. 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Well, let's say thank you very much, man. 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Thank you. But don't forget Chris Wood and Rocky and Dave Mason too.

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And, like, it would smell like jamming, man. 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But you didn't bring your instruments. Oh, yeah, I'm going to just do a quick tune-up. Okay? 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So take 1 second.

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1: Knock out, man, top is a balance here.

shibidu. Let's make love this day. For if I love you, make we make it. And if I worry, you make we break it. And if I cup, you make we soak.

let out them bombs. Jean-Jean. Yeah. Big Beats. I want to thank everybody for coming.